92.7 WBLI, the greatest hits of all time. Just past 9 o'clock on this Tuesday evening. Grego here with you till midnight. With more coming up from Cheap Trick, the Beatles. Right now it's the Pointer Sisters with Fire. Grego here with you on a Tuesday night. 92.7 WBLI, the greatest hits of all time.

92.7 WVLI, and well, this Saturday, the Big Santana and Doobie Brothers show is happening at the Credit One Amphitheater in Tinley Park. Tune in to 80 South of 80 with Bill Dyke this week, starting at 5 o'clock. On your way home, you could win tickets with Billy D, and tickets are still available at Ticketmaster.com. Summer.

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With the free WVLI radio app.